0: Man has died and at least six other people have been injured after a large sign fell on a Christian festival in West Sussex. Emergency services were called on Friday afternoon to the Big Church Festival near to Steyning. In a statement, Sussex Police say a 41-year-old man from Eastbourne died at the scene. His next of kin have been informed and have been supported by specialist officers. Seven more men have been arrested as part of an operation to disrupt organised crime in the wake of the A66 crash. Meanwhile, two people remain in hospital after a house fire that killed a seven-year-old girl and her aunt. The leader of Cleveland Council is reassuring locals after outbreaks of violence in Middlesbrough and County Durham.
1: I understand why they're worried. I'm worried, and I totally understand them being worried. 9 deaths in 6 days. All I can do to say reassure me is people like me, Cleveland Police, the government have listened, they've sent in more resources. We've got 6 forces around the country, all sending us extra resources.
0: And the UK is sending a rapid deployment team to Nepal to assist British nationals and their families following the devastating flash flooding. That's the latest from Radio News Hub. I'm Jules Eastbridge.
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0: day out, but I want to reassure the public that we will remain unwavering in our efforts to tackle criminals and protect our communities.
1: And the UK is deploying a rapid deployment team to Nepal to support British nationals and their families affected by devastating flash flooding. The team will arrive in Kathmandu on Saturday and work alongside the British Embassy and local authorities. That's the latest from Radio News Hub. I'm Jules Eastbridge.
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2: It's been confirmed that a man has died and at least six other people have been injured after a large sign fell on a Christian festival in West Sussex. Emergency services were called on Friday afternoon to the Big Church Festival near to Steyning. In a statement, Sussex Police say a 41-year-old man from Eastbourne died at the scene. His next of kin have been informed and have been supported by specialist officers. Seven more men have been arrested as part of an operation to disrupt organised crime in the wake of the A66 crash. Meanwhile, two people remain in hospital after a house fire that killed a seven-year-old girl and her aunt. The leader of Cleveland Council is reassuring locals after outbreaks of violence in Middlesbrough and County Durham.
3: I understand.

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1: The man has died and at least six other people have been injured after a large sign fell at a Christian festival in West Sussex. Police were called to the scene at the Big Church Festival near to Steyning on Friday afternoon, where the 41-year-old man from Eastbourne was pronounced dead. Sussex police say his next of kin have been told and have been supported by specialist officers. Seven more men have been arrested as part of an operation tackling alleged organised crime in the wake of the deadly A66 head-on crash. Detectives are not linking a house fire that killed two people in the area to the crash. Cleveland Police's Assistant Chief Constable Dave Sutherland made a statement.
2: Brave officers face significant challenges day in and day out, but I want to reassure the public that we will remain unwavering in our efforts to tackle criminals and protect our communities.
1: And the UK is deploying a rapid deployment team to Nepal to support British nationals and their families affected by devastating flash flooding. The team will arrive in Kathmandu on Saturday and work alongside the British Embassy and local authorities. That's the latest from Radio News Hub. I'm Jules Eastbridge.
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2: Been confirmed that a man has died and at least six other people have been injured after a large sign fell on a Christian festival in West Sussex. Emergency services were called on Friday afternoon to the Big Church Festival near to Steyning. In a statement, Sussex police say a 41-year-old man from Eastbourne died at the scene. His next of kin have been informed and have been supported by specialist officers. Seven more men have been arrested as part of an operation to disrupt organised crime in the wake of the A66 crash. Meanwhile, two people remain in hospital after a house fire that killed a seven-year-old girl and her aunt. The leader of Cleveland Council is reassuring locals after outbreaks of violence in Middlesbrough and County Durham.
3: I understand why they're worried. I'm worried, and I totally understand them being worried. 9 deaths in 6 days. All I can do to say reassure me is people like me, Cleveland Police, the government have listened, they've sent in more resources. We've got 6 forces around the country all sending us extra resources.
2: And the UK is sending a rapid deployment team to Nepal to assist British nationals and their families following the devastating flash flooding. That's the latest from Radio News Hub. I'm Jules Eatsbridge.
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2: A man has died and at least six other people have been injured after a large sign fell at a Christian festival in West Sussex. Jules Utybridge has more.
3: Police were called to the scene at the Big Church Festival near to Staining on Friday afternoon, where a 41-year-old man from Eastbourne sadly died. Sussex Police have confirmed the incident's been reported to the Health and Safety Executive and to the local authority. Organisers say following the incident, the festival, which had been due to be held today and tomorrow, will now no longer go ahead.
2: Britain is sending a rapid deployment team to Nepal after devastating flash floods there killed hundreds and left more than 1,500 missing. At least 547 people are confirmed dead, with more than 30 British nationals among those unaccounted for. And most zero-hours workers are stuck in insecure jobs for at least 2 years. That's according to research from the TUC, who say it's wrong to claim it's mainly students who want a zero-hours job. That's the latest from Radio News Hub. I'm Grace McIntosh.
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2: The death toll from floods in Nepal has risen to 626, with almost 2,500 people still missing. Rescue efforts are being hampered by poor weather and fears of further flooding. After a large sign fell at a Christian festival in West Sussex, a man has died and at least six other people have been injured. Jules Utibridge can tell us more.
3: Police were called just after 3:30 yesterday afternoon to report that a large sign had fallen and injured a number of people at the site near to Steyning. Late last night, Sussex Police confirmed a 41-year-old man from Eastbourne died at the scene. His next of kin had been informed that he'd been supported by specialist officers. In a statement, organisers have confirmed the event, which had been due to be held today and tomorrow, has now been cancelled.
2: The government has pledged £1.5 million to help fund the training of 100 more barristers per year. It's as they attempt to tackle the backlog of cases. And US rapper Post Malone has announced he's engaged to stylist Christy Lee. That's the latest from Radio News Hub. I'm Grace McIntosh.
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8: Class, it's been reported that if we keep using water like we are now, by 2055 we could be short by 5 billion litres a day.
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2: A man has died and at least six other people have been injured after a large sign fell at a Christian festival in West Sussex. Jules Utebridge has more.
3: Police were called to the scene at the Big Church Festival near to Staining on Friday afternoon, where a 41-year-old man from Eastbourne sadly died. Sussex police have confirmed the incident's been reported to the Health and Safety Executive and to the local authority. Organisers say following the incident, the festival, which had been due to be held today and tomorrow, will now no longer go ahead.
2: Britain is sending a rapid deployment team to Nepal after devastating flash floods there killed hundreds and left more than 1,500 missing. At least 547 people are confirmed dead, with more than 30 British nationals among those unaccounted for. And most zero-hours workers are stuck in insecure jobs for at least 2 years. That's according to research from the TUC, who say it's wrong to claim it's mainly students who want a zero-hours job. That's the latest from Radio News Hub. I'm Grace McIntosh.
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2: The death toll from floods in Nepal has risen to 626, with almost 2,500 people still missing. Rescue efforts are being hampered by poor weather and fears of further flooding. After a large sign fell at a Christian festival in West Sussex, a man has died and at least six other people have been injured. Jules Utterbridge has more.
3: Police were called just after 3:30 yesterday afternoon to report that a large sign had fallen and injured a number of people at the site near to Steyning. Late last night, Sussex Police confirmed a 41-year-old man from Eastbourne died at the scene. His next of kin had been informed and had been supported by specialist officers. In a statement, organisers have confirmed the event, which had been due to be held today and tomorrow, has now been cancelled.
2: The government has pledged £1.5 million to help fund the training of 100 more barristers per year, is to help tackle the backlog of cases. And in football, there are four Premier League fixtures today. Liverpool host Nottingham Forest in the early kick-off. That's the latest from Radio News Hub. I'm Grace McIntosh.
4: My beans have been to Mexico. They once went to Peru. My beans, they flew to Portugal, then went to Tuvalu. My beans were with me in Italy, then came with me to Greece. I slurped their sauce on Spanish shores. I nibbled them in Nice. My Heinz beans have seen the world. They've travelled far and wide because they are, as we all know, too good to leave behind.
5: Okay, let me stop you there, sir. You still have to check them into the hold.
4: Oh, all right then. Honestly.
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1: More than 600 people have died following Wednesday's flooding in Nepal. Authorities say the death toll has risen to 626, while almost 2,500 people remain missing. More than 30 British nationals are among those unaccounted for. A man has died and at least six other people have been injured after a large sign fell at a Christian festival in West Sussex. Jules Utybridge has more.
2: Police were called to the scene at the Big Church Festival near to Staining on Friday afternoon, where a 41-year-old man from Eastbourne sadly died. Sussex police have confirmed the incident's been reported to the Health and Safety Executive and to the local authority. Organisers say following the incident, the festival, which had been due to be held today and tomorrow, will now no longer go ahead.
1: Train passengers in England are being warned of possible disruption over the bank holiday weekend. It's because of a strike by East Midlands railway workers in a dispute over safety. And US rapper Post Malone has announced he's engaged to stylist Christy Lee. That's the latest from Radio News Hub. I'm Grace McIntosh.
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0: welcome to another journey in the Music Cellar. I hope you've had a blessed week and you're ready to leave a little bit of it behind. For the next few hours, let's make space for some good music, good energy, and that warm Music Cellar feeling. The music continues.
1: 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Keep it colorful.

kick the show off with the late, great Benjamin Latimore, lovingly known as Latimore, and one of my favourites from him, Sweet Vibrations. That went into another legend that we lost this in the last few weeks, Ruby Andrews and Merry Go Round. And we rounded that threesome off with City Limits and Love, I Guess, Made a Fool Out of Me. The music continues, lots of warm and easy selections to come in this hour as per usual. Plus, we've also got a listener's tasty jazz fusion trio from Alan Gale to come. 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

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Keep it colorful.

Ooh, yes, the soulful sounds of Margie Joseph, assuring us that it's going to be sweeter tomorrow. Before that, you heard the wonderful sounds of Walter Jackson's Touching in the Dark, and we kicked that threesome off with Phyllis Hyman and Sue.

about a little bit of Roy Ayres. That's coming up next. And don't forget, we've got our Tasty Jazz Show, which you are going to love, from one of our listeners, and a whole lot of great music to come in the second and third hour. Keep it locked right here with me, Remy, in the Music Cellar on Colourful Radio.

0: Yes, Roy Ayres and Keep Walking, taken from the classic Everybody Loves the Sunshine, and we could definitely do with some sunshine today, isn't that the truth? And that was followed by The Moments and Next Time I See You. Okay, coming up next is our Tasty Jazz Trio. A big thanks to Alan Gale, a regular listener of The Music Cellar. He's put together a sumptuous Tasty Jazz Trio, which you are going to love. And Alan would like to dedicate these selections to the value of friendship, gratitude for good friends that show love and kindness for each other in their time of need. So, kick back, relax, chill, and enjoy this Tasty Jazz Fusion Trio, courtesy of Alan Gale.
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that was our Tasty Jazz Trio this week, with a fusion feel and a saxophone theme too. Thank you very much to Alan Gale for putting that one together. Once again, he wants to dedicate those three tracks to the value of friendship, gratitude for good friends that show love and kindness for each other in their time of need. So if that's you, those were for you. And thank you once again, Alan. In reverse order, you heard Grover Washington Jr.'s A Secret Place, taken from his 1976 LP of the same name. Before that, you heard David Sanborn featuring, of course, Marcus Miller, Hiram Bullock on Smile, taken from the live LP released in 1984 called Straight From The Heart. And we kick things off with the Crusaders featuring Larry Colton and a track written by Wilson Felder called Lilies on the Nile, taken from the Southern Comfort LP of 1974. If you have a Tasty Jazz Trio that you want to share with the world, you know what to do. Hit me up on Instagram, Remy_TheMusicSeller, and you can also email us, presenter@colourful.com, and we'll do the rest. That pretty much wraps up the first hour. We will have our guest connection in the second hour to kick things off, and we've also got our two from one, which you are going to love this week. Coming up next is a small tribute to the late, great Dolly Parton, who passed away earlier this week. Catch you on the other side of the break.

0: 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He plays soulful, funky, and jazzy grooves, and a whole lot more. He's really good. 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
2: The death toll from floods in Nepal has risen to 626, with almost 2,500 people still missing. Rescue efforts are being hampered by poor weather and fears of further flooding. If you're planning to travel on trains in England over the bank holiday, you could face possible disruptions because of strike action by East Midlands railway workers. John Watson is the RMT Midlands regional organiser.
3: The new 810 fleet that East Midlands Railway introduced in December of last year, there's numerous faults and defects with those trains. Our members are having to work in those conditions, but also it's having an impact on the passengers.
2: The government has pledged £1.5 million to help fund the training of 100 more barristers per year. It's to help tackle the backlog of cases. And casualty actor William Beck says it's a real privilege to be part of the show's 40th anniversary special. The two-part story will celebrate the milestone in September. That's the latest from Radio News Hub. I'm Grace McIntosh.
4: You know what you're getting with a conference. 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
5: If you could just pop this on.
4: Being asked, how was your journey in? An array of triangular sandwiches. Having to deal with a small crisis back at the office. Sometimes in life you just know what you're getting. Like a great night's sleep and a tasty breakfast. You know what you're getting with Premier
0: Coming
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0: part two of the Music Cellar with myself, Remy, and this is where we do it each and every Saturday between the hours of 10 a.m. and 1 p.m. Hope you're well, hope you're enjoying the sounds. That was our three in a row Guess the Connection. This week it's in the second hour because we had some rather lengthy jazz tracks in the first hour. So did you manage to guess the connection of the three tracks? Well, I'll let you wait a little bit longer before I reveal the answer.
1: 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Yo, I got you. Hey, yo, you need to check out Remy's Music Cellar.
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0: Coming up in this hour, we've got music from Incognito. We've also got music from Misha Paris. But coming up next, we've got this super funky version of a Blackbirds track by a group called Mirage. Keep it locked.

0: as usual. In the second hour, we up the pace with some funk, soul, jazz, funk, and a little bit of boogie and some neo soul.
1: Hey, for real, I don't know if y'all ready. Hey, yo, Remy, put on that soulful, jazzy, and funky music, man. We in the music cellar. This how it go down.
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0: send that last track out to Yukul and Pauline, as well as Pauline and Dave and Benita over in Spain. It was great catching up with Yukul and the two Paulines, as well as the African Queen. It was lovely meeting you all, and we had such a great time, even though I was running around after my granddaughter quite for most of the day. But the weather was great, better than it is today. Wishing you all the best. The music continues.
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0: This week our 2 from 1 focuses on a former member of the group Full Force, Kurt 2 T's Badal. He was a talented guitarist and multi-instrumentalist. We will be featuring 2 tracks to remember him and his legacy and his involvement with the group Full Force.
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0: There you have it, two from one there. Remember, if you've got some ideas for a two from one, hit me up on Instagram, Remy_TheMusicSeller, and you never know, your tracks may end up on the show.
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So remember, after the break, we have our colourful track of the week, plus we move into the R&B, neo-soul and hip-hop flavours in the final hour. Don't miss it, you're going to love it. Some great tunes. Catch you on the other side of the break.

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2: More than 600 people have died following Wednesday's flooding in Nepal. Authorities say the death toll has risen to 626, while almost 2,500 people remain missing. More than 30 British nationals are among those unaccounted for. A man has died and at least six other people have been injured after a large sign fell at a Christian festival in West Sussex. Jules Utibridge has more.
3: Police were called to the scene at the big church festival near to Staining on Friday afternoon, where a 41-year-old man from Eastbourne sadly died. Sussex police have confirmed the incident's been reported to the Health and Safety Executive and to the local authority. Organisers say following the incident, the festival, which had been due to be held today and tomorrow, will now no longer go ahead.
2: There's now a new yellow weather warning in place for heavy showers and thunderstorms. It stretches from the southwest of England across to the east of England and will be in force until 9 p.m. And in football, Celtic will be looking to maintain their challenge at the top of the table in the Scottish Premiership when they host Falkirk. That's the latest from Radio News Hub. I'm Grace McIntosh.
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1: 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Yeah, this is your man, Jerod Kennedy, and you're listening to Remy's Music Cellar.

0: Coming up next, we've got this week's colourful track of the week from our very own Soulful Ledge. This is a track called Summer in the City. Keep it locked.
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1: The death toll from floods in Nepal has risen to 626, with almost 2,500 people still missing. Rescue efforts are being hampered by poor weather and fears of further flooding. If you're planning to travel on trains in England over the bank holiday, you could face possible disruptions because of strike action by East Midlands railway workers. John Watson is the RMT Midlands regional organiser.
2: The new 810 fleet that East Midlands Railway introduced in December of last year, there's numerous faults and defects with those trains. Our members are having to work in those conditions, but also it's having an impact on the passengers.
1: The government has pledged £1.5 million to help fund the training of 100 more barristers per year. It's to help tackle the backlog of cases. And casualty actor William Beck says it's a real privilege to be part of the show's 40th anniversary special. The two-part story will celebrate the milestone in September. That's the latest from Radio News Hub. I'm Grace McIntosh.
0: Coming up, gourmet sounds, warm vibes, game changers, all the big stories from the world of sports.
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3: Song of the summer. 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
1: What a tune.
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here when I should have been shutting my eyes closed. Know about the stones, wacko wheels in the pacos. On the corner by Red Rooster with the good, y'all can meet the nachos. If I ain't got nothing, I got flow. Small carrots.

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2: More than 600 people have died following Wednesday's flooding in Nepal. Authorities say the death toll has risen to 626, while almost 2,500 people remain missing. More than 30 British nationals are among those unaccounted for. A man has died and at least six other people have been injured at a festival in West Sussex. Liz Whittaker has more.
3: The 41-year-old died after a large sign fell at the Big Church Festival near Stenning yesterday afternoon. Sussex police say his next of kin have been told and are being supported by specialist officers. The Archbishop of Canterbury says she's sad and shocked. The event, which was supposed to last through the weekend, has been called off early.
2: There's now a new yellow weather warning in place for heavy showers and thunderstorms. It stretches from the southwest of England across to the east of England and will be in force until 9 p.m. And in football, Celtic will be looking to maintain their challenge at the top of the table in the Scottish Premiership when they host Falkirk. That's the latest from Radio News Hub. I'm Grace McIntosh.
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2: The death toll from floods in Nepal has risen to 626, with almost 2,500 people still missing. Rescue efforts are being hampered by poor weather and fears of further flooding. If you're planning to travel on trains in England over the bank holiday, you could face possible disruptions because of strike action by East Midlands railway workers. John Watson is the RMT Midlands regional organiser.
3: The new 810 fleet that East Midlands Railway introduced in December of last year, there's numerous faults and defects with those trains. Our members are having to work in those conditions, but also it's having an impact on the passengers.
2: The government has pledged £1.5 million to help fund the training of 100 more barristers per year. It's to help tackle the backlog of cases. And casualty actor William Beck says it's a real privilege to be part of the show's 40th anniversary special. The two-part story will celebrate the milestone in September. That's the latest from Radio News Hub. I'm Grace McIntosh.
0: Coming up, gourmet sounds, warm vibes. 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
2: A man has died and at least six other people have been injured at a festival in West Sussex. Liz Whittaker has more.
3: The 41-year-old died after a large sign fell at the Big Church Festival near Stenning yesterday afternoon. Sussex police say his next of kin have been told and are being supported by specialist officers. The event, which was supposed to last through the weekend, has been called off early.
2: A Reform UK council said it plans to spend £150,000 on security guards in response to safety concerns over daily gatherings of asylum seekers. But the personnel will have no more power than other members of the public to take any action against crime. The Royal Navy has spent 72 hours tracking Russian warships and sanctioned cargo vessels through UK waters and the English Channel. The operation involved monitoring a Russian destroyer and its escorts before the Navy handed over surveillance to a NATO ally. And SNL UK writer Chris Cantrell and Irish comedian Marty Gleeson have taken home the prize for Best Comedy Show and Best Newcomer respectively at the 46th Edinburgh Comedy Awards. That's the latest from Radio News Hub. I'm Johnny Holmes.
0: Coming up, Gourmet Sounds, warm vibes.
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sick to my stomach, cause when I listen back, driver was acting all forward, I should've drawn a line. She wasn't worried about it, it happens all the time. All the time, said it happens all the time. A little conversation, that's just all it is. Ask couple questions and he'll call it quits. He ain't even have to ask her where she lives. She was headed to this venue with a couple friends, and I was working late, said I'd collect her when the party. And she got into this no phone party. You know the ones where guys have their phones and all the women there don't. I threw one of them last week, so I don't wanna speak. And when I think about it, it cuts deep.

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What are you doing after this? What you want? What's wrong? Why are you moving so stiff? Come back to the AP, what friend, what? Don't worry about her, you ain't her dad, that's long. I follow her home, call her a cab and what? I feel like I seen you before, what? You from Bex, you know Thames. Are you getting back to ends and I ain't saying that's weird? But I kinda is, she busy throwing up, he's trying to take her to

0: are trying to stay. Cause they're going to somebody's after party in a house that's out of the way, and then she blacked out. She was gonna leave with them, but something fell off and then she backed out. When I heard about the time she tried to make her home alone, she said,
1: "At Archway, I got out of the car. It's quiet and I'm walking up this long hill. Faint sound, cold chills. I swear I just heard a familiar voice. Inside of the club, outside of the club. Was it that first cab? I swear I know the voice. Think fast, that's my only choice. He's coming up, I hear him running up. I ran and I tripped, I fell in a buckle. My belt in a buckle, my keys in my knuckles. He's grabbing my hair, I'm screaming to stop. I'm hitting him hard, it's turning him on. The burning's gone, my body is so cold. I'm frozen in fear, accepting my fate. His hands on my waist, I think that I threw my keys in his face. I ran and he chased, I stumbled on a group of three that were leaving. I ran towards them, didn't notice that my feet, they were bleeding. And that's when I called, praying that you'd be there recording. The only person that I know who's up at 3 in the morning. I sound mad, but if you ain't a girl, I guess you don't know the feeling of watching what you wear, because you're worried about making it home. Walking with your phone to your ear and you ain't on the phone. Can't walk on the same side of the pavement alone. Everyone's a good guy and they're making it known, but I'm just making

That was in so deep, she thought violence was affection. I know some women wouldn't want a man's help, because so many of them want the same reward for their protection. Danger doesn't look like no killer in a mask. It looks like that kid in the group chat that jokes about. And he won't ever stop because there's no one to correct him. And he might even do it because the system would protect him. Algorithm gonna find some people just like him. They hate women too, okay, yeah, let's connect him. Homicidal, femicidal, when they're suggesting. Somebody just asked you on a date, it was your dentist. He just went downstairs and got your number.

can't trust guys. She never lied. No men aside, the femicide, the cat calls, the long stares, the kind words, the lines blurred. Call her out, impersonator. Who know a victim, don't know a perpetrator. Am I one of them, the men of the past? Who cat called, I spoke in the bars. I'm complicit, no better than you. I told stories of, yeah. Can't sit on the fence, that's hardly an option. You either part of the solution or part of the problem.

brothers don't die, we just rusty bark. 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Getting freaky in the sheets, we're taking body shots. 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
1: Conservative MP Sir James Cleverly has announced he is resigning from the shadow cabinet to stand for Mayor of London. The former Foreign Secretary and Braintree MP said the capital needed someone who understands it and is prepared to fight for its future. A man has died and at least six other people have been injured at a festival in West Sussex. Grace McIntosh has more.
2: The 41-year-old died after a large sign fell at the big church festival near Stenning yesterday afternoon. Sussex police say his next of kin have been told and are being supported by specialist officers. The Archbishop of Canterbury says she's sad and shocked. The event, which was supposed to last through the weekend, has been called off early.
1: The Royal Navy has spent 72 hours tracking Russian warships and sanctioned cargo vessels through UK waters and the English Channel. The operation ended with surveillance handed to a NATO ally off the French coast. And Victor Munoz marked his home debut with a late equaliser as Liverpool snatched a 2-2 draw for a second successive week in the Premier League, this time against Nottingham Forest. That's the latest from Radio News Hub. I'm Johnny Holmes.
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3: Class, it's been reported that if we keep using water like we are now, by 2055 we could be short by 5 billion litres a day.
4: 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We'll be grown-ups by then.
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0: 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I'm the Selector DJS on Colourful with you for the next 2 hours. It's a recap this week, the 6th, our 4th for this year. We're covering shows 28 to 35 Series 2. Rewind, show 28, Series 2, track 1, Crown Heights Affair. You Gave Me Love.
1: This is Colourful.
0: Wishful thinking on my part. Baby.

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1: Playing the good stuff, the real stuff, the stuff they call music. 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
2: Don Campbell, See It In Your Eyes, released 1993-1994. Catch that track on that album, Don Campbell, The Album. I hope you had a good week. Hope you've recovered from the heat. I understand there's another heat wave coming in September. Brace yourselves for that. No update for me this week because it's all about the music. It always is when we do a recap show. That said, one of the highlights of my week was bumping into top sports broadcaster Pete Graves. He used to be on Sky Sports, now the new face of darts on terrestrial television. An exclusive for you, Pete will be back on our screens with darts in November 2026. Pete Graves, a top, top man. Show 29, Series 2 on the Selective Collective, the recap. Morgan Heritage, a man is still a man.

Morgan Heritage, A Man Is Still A Man, track release 2002-2003, Catch It on the albums 3-in-1, release 2003, The Journey Thus Far, release 2009.

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0: Staying with show 29, series 2, Mighty Clouds of Joy. I believe in the Lord.
2: May y'all see the hands of all the believers in the house. God is good all the time. I'm truly a believer. All the things that I've been through in life, God has always been there for me, stood by my side. He has truly elevated my life in so many ways. And I'm so grateful tonight.

Mighty Clouds of Joy, I Believe in the Lord, recorded 2005, released 2011. Tracks on the album In the House of the Lord, live in Houston. Or is it Houston? Whatever. Leon Ware featuring Janice Siegel, Why I Came to California, Show 29, Series 2.

Randy on Ware featuring Janis Siegel, Why I Came to California, released 1982. The Selective Collective on Colourful, it's the sixth recap. This particular track I played Show 30 Series 2. I said at the time, it's so now, so relevant. It really is. Peter Tosh, Equal Rights. Play, play.

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1: I could listen to that track over and over and over again. 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Tracks on various albums including We Are One, also The Essential Collection. Tune! We're sticking with show 30, series 2. The Cool Ruler, Gregory Isaacs, All I Have Is Love.

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1: These tracks are far, far too short, I tell you. Really, really too short. Gregory Isaacs, All I Have Is Love, one of six Gregory Isaacs tracks we played on show 30 series 2 to mark what would have been his 75th birthday. Track released 1976 on the Trojan record label. Catch it on the album All I Have Is Love Anthology 1968 to 1995. Gospel lovers, I tell you, this is definitely your week. Reverend James Cleveland, Charles Fold singers. Okay.

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Somebody say, I went to the doctor and he said I got cancer. Well, cancer might be too hard for the doctor, but it's just right for God. Can I get a witness here? This too. Somebody say, I got high blood pressure. 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High blood, low blood, no blood at all. This

0: Wish I could get all the women in the audience to just say that one time. Is he the best singer they up here, the best singers out there? All the women that sing soprano. I'm gonna teach you the parts right now. Come on, soprano. This too.
1: This too.
0: Sing your part, alto. Tell us what's your part.
1: This too.
0: That sounds all right, Johnny. Y'all be quiet. One time, everybody. Much more time. Now I want you to say it real soft. Yeah. Now everybody say ooh.
2: Reverend James Cleveland, the Charles Fold Singers, This Too Will Pass, 1983. Tracks on the album The Gospel According to Malico, that wasn't released until 2019.
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2: 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Covered by Elvis Presley in 1956. Played that track, Show 30, Series 2. We move on. Show 31, Series 2. This particular show went out on the Saturday. The second hour featured a chat with Ian Lewis, one of the founder members of Inner Circle.
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4: 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I've been

0: Collective. Yes, yes, yes, indeed. Yes, you heard right. It's the Selective Collective on Colourful Radio. I'm the Selective DJS, and you wouldn't believe who I've got on the line. It's Ian Lewis from Inner Circle. Ian, how are you doing?
1: I'm good.
0: Fantastic. 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I feel honoured to be chatting with you down the line. Really honoured. I have been a fan of Inner Circle for many, many years.
1: Yeah?
0: Oh, yes.
1: That's good.
0: Oh, yes, yes, yes. Where in the world are you these days?
1: They're Miami.
0: Miami?
1: And Jamaica, 40%, you know?
0: Ah, that's all right. That's good. That's good. Do you get time to rest at either place?
1: Yeah. You take it easy, you know?
0: Mm-hmm.
1: You know, so we're in the elder class now, you know? So, you know? We can't push it. We do 3 weeks at a time. We're on the road with many different artists. So I go on the fuck road with UB40. We go on the road with her name, R&B man there. And you know, we did the biggest show. Two of the biggest shows. Raised over $1 million for Jamaica. With New York, with the New York at the UBS. 14,000 people.
0: Wow.
1: I would do the Hard Rock Cafe in Miami, 5,000 people. You know? So between those two, we contribute about $1 million to.
0: Fantastic.
1: Jamaica, you know, for the hurricane.
0: Yes, and I was going to talk about the hurricane because you did a record for the hurricane, didn't you?
1: Yeah, man, Steve Strong.
0: Mm-hmm. How did that go down?
1: Good man, because still playing in Jamaica now.
0: Oh, nice.

0: tell me about Jacob Miller. How integral was he to Inner Circle?
1: Well, Jacob, I'm a brother, you know, from a different mother. You know what I mean? Yes. One and only Jacob Miller. It's like one and only Bob Marley.
0: And it took a long time for you all to get back together after Jacob Miller's death, didn't it? Because you all you split.
1: That's pain. That's pain.
0: How did you find the strength to come through?
1: Pain. A lot of pain, you know?
0: Uh-huh.
1: Never expected.
0: How did you find the strength to come back?
1: Jacob said, what's that? I already done yet, you know. So I saw we get to move on, you know, saying what happened. We really done yet, you know. So we'll keep it going. We don't care, you know. So I saw we get to move on, you know.
0: Is Jacob Miller still with you when you go touring, when you write material?
1: Well, you see, as I tell people all the while, you know, we made a big decision, you know. We change up our thing, you know. Because Inner Circle Music, the same Jacob Miller music, and Jacob Miller music is same Inner Circle Music. So that's how we do it, you know, because Tenement Yard, Liquid, Chapter D, all the hits them that we have in the root side of things, you know. It's still today a resound. Come look on the internet and you see some crazy buzz. You have all a daughter in a Sweden. She don't stop singing Tenement Yard every day. She says, put it out. And I said to myself, I wonder if she understands the song, the way to talk about, you know?
0: Mm-hmm.
1: So, it's good. It's still coming, Bridget. You know, Circle. You're in the circle, you know?
0: Absolutely.
1: So,

chat with Ian Lewis, one of the founding members of Inner Circle. He was in the airport in Miami when we had that chat. It very nearly didn't happen. Inner Circle did their only London event as part of their current world tour in Lewisham recently. If you weren't, I hope you enjoyed it. News at the top of the hour. Keep it colourful, keep it selective, collective. I'll be back on the other side.

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1: Conservative MP Sir James Cleverly is quitting the Shadow Cabinet to stand for Mayor of London. Cleverly says leaving the Shadow Cabinet will allow him to focus fully on his campaign and speak freely about the capital's future. A man has died and at least six other people have been injured at a festival in West Sussex. Liz Whittaker has more.
2: The 41-year-old died after a large sign fell at the Big Church Festival near Stenning yesterday afternoon. Sussex police say his next of kin have been told and are being supported by specialist officers. The event, which was supposed to last through the weekend, has been called off early.
1: The death toll from the flooding in Nepal has reached more than 600 ahead of a team arriving from the UK to provide support. Today, an update from authorities brought the combined death toll in Nepal and Tibet to 676. And SNL UK writer Chris Cantrell and Irish comedian Marty Gleeson have taken home the prize for Best Comedy Show and Best Newcomer, respectively, at the 46th Edinburgh Comedy Awards. That's the latest from Radio News Hub. I'm Johnny Holmes.
0: Coming up, DJ S. Do you need a pick-me-up at any time of day?
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1: 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We're in hour number 2. Show 32, Series 2. Bob Marley and the Wailers. Simmer down.

0: Studio One style. Bob Marley and the Wailers, Simmer Down. Released 1963, 1964. Reached number one in Jamaica in 1964. Tracks on various albums, including Birth of a Legend, released 1976, 1977.
1: I am DJ S.
0: 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The Mississippi Mass Choir. 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

I'm living this moment.

0: the much missed Aretha Franklin, Queen of Soul, Since You've Been Gone, 1968 release, on various albums, including Lady Soul. One of the mottos on this show is You Shape the Show. With that in mind, how can you get involved? Well, there are several ways. There's You Say We Play, you say what you want to hear. If we've got it, we'll play it. As simple as that, as long as the track is broadcastable. 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Thank you. More recap tracks in a moment. Right now, though, Pancho's Pick, your friend of mine, Martin Pancho, with another track from his huge music collection.
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2: The fantastic Tremaine Hawkins featuring Walter Hawkins, The Potter's House.

My. Where on earth do we go after that, huh? The brilliant Tremaine Hawkins featuring Walter Hawkins, The Potter's House, released 1990. Catch that track on the album Tremaine Hawkins Live. Walter Hawkins, Tremaine Hawkins' ex-husband. They divorced in 1994. Walter Hawkins died in 2010. Show 35, Series 2, The Jones Girls.

0: 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Especially the 12-inch version. 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We played this show 35 series 2.
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0: I know quite a few of you loved this track when we played it. Investigators, Woman, I Need Your Loving, How True.

0: That's not me changing the pitch. That is the actual track. Investigators, Woman, I Need Your Love In.
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0: 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Released 1985. Catch that track on various albums. That's it for the sixth recap show, the fourth this year. The Home Straight coming up in a moment, featuring tracks from previous Home Straights. Thank you for listening. Always appreciate it. I hope you heard at least one of your favourites on the show. If you didn't, why not suggest a track for me to play on a future show? You or someone on your behalf can send a message to me via my show page, colourful.com/show/DJS. Go to the bottom of my show page, click on Contact Us, then follow the screens. That's it. I've been told it takes 2 minutes to do maximum. Remember, you shape the show. Thank you, silent listeners. I'll be back next week at the same time in the same place. Hope you can join me then. Normal service will be resumed the week after next. Next week, another special. Keep it colourful.
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1: Ella Fitzgerald, God be with you till we meet again. London Community Gospel Choir, 1. Sister Sledge, All the Man I Need. David Simmons sang on that track, although not credited. The Commodores, Zoom. Don't forget Monday nights after the 10 o'clock news, the Shoulder Shakers Show. 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Bye-bye.

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1: A man has died and at least six other people have been injured at a festival in West Sussex. Grace McIntosh has more.
2: The 41-year-old died after a large sign fell at the Big Church Festival near Stenning yesterday afternoon. Sussex police say his next of kin have been told and are being supported by specialist officers. The Archbishop of Canterbury says she's sad and shocked. The event, which was supposed to last through the weekend, has been called off early.
1: Conservative MP Sir James Cleverly has announced he is resigning from the Shadow Cabinet to stand for Mayor of London. The former Foreign Secretary and Braintree MP said the capital needed a champion and someone who understands its potential. More than 600 people have died in flooding across Nepal and Tibet, with nearly 3,000 still missing. The UK is sending a rapid response team to Nepal to support British nationals and families affected by the disaster. And festival goers at Reading and Leeds are braving the rain and mud in plastic ponchos as a yellow thunderstorm warning is in force. That's the latest from Radio News Hub. I'm Johnny Holmes.
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1: The death toll from flooding in Nepal has reached more than 600 ahead of a team arriving from the UK to provide support. An update today from authorities brought the combined death toll in Nepal and Tibet to 676. Conservative MP Sir James Cleverly is quitting the Shadow Cabinet to stand for Mayor of London. Cleverly says leaving the Shadow Cabinet will allow him to focus fully on his campaign and speak freely about the capital's future. Edinburgh's Princes Street has reopened after 7 weeks of disruption following the July fire at the former Debenhams building. Jane Meagher is the leader of the Edinburgh City Council.
2: We really understand the effect that this has had on businesses down Leith Walk, on the shore and into New Haven. And there are some fantastic businesses. And I have to say, it's business as usual for them. So please go there.
1: And second half goals by Anthony Elanga and Johan Visser have helped Newcastle inflict a second consecutive defeat of the Premier League season on big spending Tottenham. That is the latest from Radio News Hub. I'm Johnny Holmes.
0: Coming up are my piano sessions. Do you need a pick me up at any time of day?
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0: 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Coming up.
4: You never gave us a chance. It's like you never wanted to last.
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0: smashing. 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
1: Jessie.
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2: A vessel with five people on board is in distress in the English Channel, the Coast Guard has said. A rescue has been launched to try and help the vessel, which is in trouble off Plymouth. If you're planning to travel on trains in England over the bank holiday, you could face possible disruptions because of strike action. East Midlands railway workers, that are also members of the Rail, Maritime and Transport Union, will walk out on Sunday and bank holiday Monday in a dispute over safety. John Watson is the RMT Midlands regional organiser.
3: The new 810 fleet that East Midlands Railway introduced, there's numerous faults and defects with those trains. Our members are having to work in those conditions, but also it's having an impact on the passengers. For example, we've got numerous trains where there's no working toilet.
2: More than 600 people have died in flooding across Nepal and Tibet, with nearly 3,000 still missing. The UK is sending a rapid response team to Nepal to support British nationals. And two match-worn England shirts, which once belonged to Kevin Keegan, will be up for grabs at auction. That's the latest from Radio News Hub. I'm Johnny Holmes.
0: Coming up are my piano sessions.
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2: A rescue operation is underway for a vessel in distress in the English Channel, southwest of Plymouth. The Maritime and Coast Guard Agency says five people are on board, with helicopters, aircraft and RNLI lifeboats sent to the scene. The incident is ongoing. A man has died and at least six other people have been injured at a festival in West Sussex. Grace McIntosh has more.
3: The 41-year-old died after a large sign fell at the big church festival near Stenning yesterday afternoon. Sussex police say his next of kin have been told and are being supported by specialist officers. The Archbishop of Canterbury says she's sad and shocked. The event, which was supposed to last through the weekend, has been called off early.
2: The death toll from the flooding in Nepal has reached more than 600 ahead of a team arriving from the UK to provide support. An update today from authorities brought the combined death toll in Nepal and Tibet to 676. And second-half goals by Anthony Elanga and Johan Visser helped Newcastle inflict a second consecutive defeat of the Premier League season on big-spending Tottenham Hotspur. That's the latest from Radio News Hub. I'm Johnny Holmes.
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5: 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It's the only place to be on a Saturday night. Of course it is. Of course it is. Come on in. Kick those shoes off. Get those hips moving. And welcome to 2 hours of some killer soulful beats. I have got some absolute belters this week. Some new stuff from Udina and Hugo C. From Intro Beats. From Danism and Train. From the one and only Michael Gray. From Jazzy Jeff, no less. And yes, you heard it here first. In fact, you've probably been hearing it all week. The new track from myself and the Night Moods Band has been given the coveted Colourful Track of the Week. That's going to get a blast on the show later too. But before we get there, we're going to start off with something a little bit deep and groovy from South Beach Recycling, featuring Martin Iveson, aka At Jazz. This is out in about 3 weeks, I think, on At Jazz's own At Jazz Recording Company record label, and it's called Reset.

Yes, it's a future classic. It's also this week's track of the week on Colourful Radio. Warms the cockles of your heart when you get given that. So yeah, this is me and the wonderful Night Moods band. It's a track called Summer in the City. Squeezing the last few vibes of summer of 2026.

Ah, tis a beauty, that one. Danism and Train UK featuring Jackie Bennett. We played it last week. It's called Give It, I Got It. And it's coming soon on Danism's new Deep Burnt label. Keeping the vibes high. Bigness up next from Michael Gray, the hit machine that is Michael Gray. And it features Barbara Tucker, the original singer from a remake of this track. It's called I Get Lifted. For the house spotters, this was a big old cut on Strictly Rhythm back in the day. Reimagined and reinvented for 2026.

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1: A vessel with five people on board is in distress in the English Channel. A rescue has been launched to try to help the vessel, which is in trouble southwest of Eddystone Lighthouse and off Plymouth. Train passengers in England are being warned of possible disruption over the bank holiday weekend because of a strike by workers in a dispute over safety. A walkout by members of the RMT at East Midlands Railway will hit services on Sunday and bank holiday Monday. John Watson is the RMT Midlands regional organiser.
2: The cause and the reasons for us having to take industrial action have been ongoing for a number of months. The new 810 fleet that East Midlands Railway introduced in December of last year, there's numerous faults and issues and defects with those trains.
1: Conservative MP Sir James Cleverly has announced he is resigning from the Shadow Cabinet to stand for Mayor of London. The former Foreign Secretary and Braintree MP said the capital needed someone who understands its potential. And two match-worn England shirts, which once belonged to Kevin Keegan, will be up for grabs at auction. That's the latest from Radio News Hub. I'm Johnny Holmes.
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5: 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Bank holiday vibes are coming loud and clear across the airwaves. The last bank holiday before the, the Christmas one. Can you believe it's only 4 months to Christmas? What? Anyway, let's not go there. Let's get back to the Soulful bit.

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0: finest. We're getting it into the Soulful Ed Show, baby. Let's get soulful. Let's get soulful. Let's get soulful.
1: Let's get soulful.
0: Let's go.
2: Well, we're nearly done for another week on the Soulful Edge Mix Show. Hope you've enjoyed the mix this week. Hope I brought a little bit of cheer to your bank holiday weekend. I'm hot footing out of here. My feet are going firmly up for the rest of Sunday and most of Monday. Whatever you get up to, you have a great time. Make the most of it. I'll be back next Saturday. We can do another 2 hours of this beautiful thing we do. Keep it tuned to Colourful too, because Night Flat is up next after me. And I'll see you next Saturday. I'm out. Take it easy.
1: Peace.

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1: A rescue operation is underway for a vessel in distress in the English Channel, southwest of Plymouth. The Maritime and Coast Guard Agency says five people are on board, with helicopters, aircraft and RNLI lifeboats sent to the scene. The incident is ongoing. A man has died and at least six other people have been injured at a festival in West Sussex. Grace McIntosh has more.
2: The 41-year-old died after a large sign fell at the big church festival near Stenning yesterday afternoon. Sussex police say his next of kin have been told and are being supported by specialist officers. The Archbishop of Canterbury says she's sad and shocked. The event, which was supposed to last through the weekend, has been called off early.
1: The death toll from the flooding in Nepal has reached more than 600 ahead of a team arriving from the UK to provide support. An update today from authorities brought the combined death toll in Nepal and Tibet to 676. And second-half goals by Anthony Elanga and Johan Visser helped Newcastle inflict a second consecutive defeat of the Premier League season on big-spending Tottenham Hotspur. That's the latest from Radio News Hub. I'm Johnny Holmes.
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2: A vessel with five people on board is in distress in the English Channel. A rescue has been launched to try to help the vessel, which is in trouble southwest of Eddystone Lighthouse and off Plymouth. Train passengers in England are being warned of possible disruption over the bank holiday weekend because of a strike by workers in a dispute over safety. A walkout by members of the RMT at East Midlands Railway will hit services on Sunday and bank holiday Monday. John Watson is the RMT Midlands regional organiser.
3: The cause and the reasons for us having to take industrial action have been ongoing for a number of months. The new 810 fleet that East Midlands Railway introduced in December of last year, there's numerous faults and issues and defects with those trains.
2: Conservative MP Sir James Cleverly has announced he is resigning from the Shadow Cabinet to stand for Mayor of London. The former Foreign Secretary and Braintree MP said the capital needed someone who understands its potential. And two match-worn England shirts, which once belonged to Kevin Keegan, will be up for grabs at auction. That's the latest from Radio News Hub. I'm Johnny Holmes.
0: The Night Flight on Colourful. 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